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And obviously, I did a classic thing.

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Street life flickers, feel it in my blood. Any which way I turn out, my lights burn dimmer. Heart quickens, style for the river. Mouth for living.

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1: Back when I was 15, I got into the wrong crowd. Got myself in trouble just to make a silly man proud.

0: schön deutsch Ö oder ganz anders? Von Jackson gab es die Antwort.
1: We knew it was Ö, but we kind of leave it open to people. People can say whatever. Like, you know, we weren't like hard line when we came up with the signal. Like, here's the here's the symbol, and people have to say it like this, you know? We kind of also liked that a talking point of it would be how people pronounce it. Like, if you're a fan, you go, well, how do you say it, you know?
0: Ja, ja, ja, schön offen lassen, ne? Sehr gut, dass wir alle drüber reden. Guter Marketing-Move der Fuckers. Für den Rest der Welt klappt es ganz gut, ne? Hier bei uns in Deutschland bleibt es einfach Ö, ja? Und wir hören in Ö rein. Die Fuckers sind das mit Lucky.
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1: When I was 15, I got into the wrong crowd. Got myself in trouble just to make a silly man proud.